0: you a part of this.
1: Damn, son, this nigga take. Damn.
2: Yeah, this is my fuck, man. What's up, man?
1: Yo, man, what's up with it, yo?
2: Give me back about the hour, son, you heard?
1: Alright, yeah. Damn. He's calling this nigga, man.
2: Yo.
1: Yo, what's up with it, man?
2: Alright, man, look. No later than 5 o'clock.
1: Yo, that's 3 hours, man.
3: I mean, and it was up to me.
1: Alright, no question. Alright, yep. Yeah.

0: principe actif, le mix des cultures.
1: I'm very shallow and empty, and I have no ideas and nothing interesting to say.
2: And I'm exactly the same way.

0: Here in the control room, they should now be ready for the next recording. How are things going, Peter?
1: Oh, fine. Well, we're going to take the mics and point directly at the singers.

0: So bear man drink a tobacco. Digo tan dan jungle lerato. I say my leaky like click to download. I'm strange like a blue tomato. So cream on mundo wako. That means I'll eat your asshole.
1: Mm. Mm. Mm. Mm. Mm. Mm. Mm. Mm. Mm. Mm. Mm. Mm. Mm. Mm. Mm. Mm. Mm. Mm. Mm. Mm. Mm. Mm. Mm. Mm. Mm. Mm. Mm. Mm. Mm. Mm. Mm. Mm. Mm. Mm. Mm. Mm. Mm. Mm. Mm. Mm. Mm. Mm. Mm. Mm. Mm. Mm. Mm. Mm. Mm. Mm. Mm. Mm. Mm. Mm. Mm. Mm. Mm. Mm. Mm. Mm. Mm. Mm. Mm. Mm. Mm. Mm. Mm. Mm. Mm. Mm. Mm. Mm. Mm. Mm. Mm. Mm. Mm. Mm. Mm. Mm. Mm. Mm. Mm. Mm. Mm. Mm. Mm. Mm. Mm. Mm. Mm. Mm. Mm.

0: Vous écoutez Principe Actif.
1: À Verneuil-d'Abréditon sur le DAB+.
0: Sur le DAB+.
2: If I break down, we'll make it up. Move, see, real, they're selling up. For the money, I'm a brother, man, I'm banging up. Man, I'm banging up.